0: de liberté, 40 ans d'expression.
1: Gotta get bad before it gets good. 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